0: Máxima. Máxima FM.
1: I have to tell you, this song is very special for people of South America. And we thank you very much for making it special throughout the world. It's just called Love of My Life.

soul, the one thing I learned, for every love letter written, there's another one burned. So you tell me how it's gonna be this time.